0: iconic beat drum intro into his 1976 instrumental, Theme from Another Planet, has been sampled in numerous songs over the years. Wenzel's legacy lives through his son, a successful producer who's worked with artists like Nicki Minaj and Lizzo. I'm Kevin Brown on your home for Black News First, the Black Information Network.
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8: I'm Amber Payton on your home for 24/7 news, Norfolk's BIN 92.1, the Black Information Network. Virginia lawmakers have new financial projections as budget talks remain deadlocked ahead of the July 1st deadline. Governor Abigail Spanberger's latest revenue forecast projects an additional $1.5 billion through fiscal year 2026 to 2028. But major disagreements remain, especially over data center tax incentives. 13 News Now reports Black State Senator Luis Lucas of Portsmouth has publicly criticized Spanberger and House Democrats, accusing them of protecting corporate tax breaks instead of creating long-term revenue for schools and public safety. Political analysts say the extra revenue could create room for compromise, but without a budget, state agencies, schools, and public programs could face uncertainty. The Hampton NAACP is launching a summer-long voter registration push ahead of this fall's elections. Branch President Gaylene Connoyton tells WTKR News 3 the effort will focus on education, registration, and mobilization, especially in areas with low voter turnout. The branch hosted a town hall Monday focused on voting rights after recent court rulings impacting the Voting Rights Act and Virginia's congressional map. Panelists, including Black State Senator Mamie Locke and HBCU Norfolk State University professor Dr. Cassandra Newby Alexander, urged residents not to believe their vote doesn't matter. Downtown Norfolk's MacArthur Center is closing for good on June 27th, with remaining tenants required to move out by July 14th. The mall has been mostly empty for years, but some businesses are still working on their next steps. That includes Freshtopia, a local Black-owned record store. Owner DJB tells WTKR News 3 he hopes to sell as much inventory as possible before closing early on June 21st, while continuing to search for a new downtown location. Once tenants leave, Norfolk will begin preparing the mall for redevelopment. The Newport News Fire Department is encouraging residents to learn CPR and AED skills during National CPR and AED Awareness Week. The department recently held a cardiac arrest survival reunion for Angelo Crump, a Black man who fully recovered after receiving life-saving care from fire crews, and tells Wavy News 10 he doesn't remember much about that life-changing day.
9: You see them all the time when you're riding down the street or whatever. You see the ambulance go by, but you never think about what's going on inside or what the person is doing. I don't think they get enough recognition because you very seldom hear about them.
8: Health experts say cardiac arrest outcomes are especially concerning in Black communities, where people face higher rates of heart-related conditions and are less likely to receive bystander CPR. Fire officials say hands-only CPR starts with calling 911, then pushing hard and fast in the center of the chest until help arrives. Residents can also learn CPR, AED use, and first aid through the Citizen Fire Academy. And downtown Norfolk is preparing for several major celebrations starting June 19th, including Juneteenth and the 50th annual Harbor Fest. Juneteenth events at Town Point Park will feature Black artists, businesses, historical portrayals, a walking tour, and a main stage performance from Patti LaBelle. The celebration will also include fireworks on June 19th. Harbor Fest will feature the Sail 250 Virginia Parade of Sail, tall ships, live entertainment, family activities, food vendors, and another major waterfront fireworks show on June 20th. I'm Amber Payton on your home for Black News First, Norfolk's BIN 92.1, the Black Information Network.
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19: We've got a lot of work to do. There's no ifs, ands, or buts about it, but we are doing it. And we know that it's a necessity. It's not an option.
1: Black news first.
20: BIN News this hour, I'm Andrea Coleman. The Justice Department says it will abide by a court ruling that temporarily paused the Trump administration's so-called anti-weaponization fund. The DOJ made the announcement yesterday. It came after reports said the White House would be backing away from the fund. The fund was established from a settlement reached between the Trump family and the IRS to resolve long-running disputes. The DOJ had said they created a systematic process to hear and redress claims of others who suffered weaponization and lawfare. The fund would have also given those pardoned related to the January 6th Capitol riot a way to get payouts for what they said was government overreach. In a couple of weeks, on January 17th, the Georgia General Assembly will gather for a special legislative session to address a voting systems issue that has to be resolved by the 1st of July. State lawmakers will also take up the issue of redistricting. Today, in an interview with BIN, Senator Raphael Warnock said the focus on redrawing the state's congressional lines is misplaced.
21: I wish Brian Kemp were calling a special legislative session of the legislature to expand Medicaid in Georgia. We got 500,000 people in a Medicaid gap. Republicans in Georgia should try to do something for the people for a change. And if they actually do something for the people, they won't have to keep redrawing the lines as they've done now three times in the last few years. They're running scared. They are doing the things that you do when you know that you're on the wrong side of the people and the issues that they care about the most.
20: Senator Warnock also spoke of the recent U.S. Supreme Court ruling against the Voting Rights Act of 1965, saying there's more to come.
21: It's really about power. I'm not interested. People want to drag you and pull you down into an argument about whether people are being intentionally racist or not, which is the stupid question that the court if you will, put at the center of their decision here. They said, well, you got to prove intent. I don't care what's in your mind. The impact is what matters. And what we know is that politicians of all stripes, regardless of ideology, they try to hold on to power. They try to hold on to power. And what we're seeing is a kind of ruthlessness where people are willing to weaponize anything if it allows them to hold on to power. And so they will disenfranchise black voters, but not only that, they will disenfranchise women, which is what you see in the SAVE Act, which has not passed, but they're going to keep trying to pass it. The SAVE Act that says you've got to bring your birth certificate or passport in order to register. And then if your name is different from the name that's on your birth certificate, women, married women, then you got to bring your marriage certificate.
20: Georgia Governor Brian Kemp has said the redrawing of the state's maps will take effect in 2028. This is BIN News This Hour. 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I'm Andrea Coleman. 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
8: Here's what's trending this hour. Law enforcement in cities across the country are on the lookout for human trafficking as the World Cup comes to the U.S. President Trump is signing a revised version of an executive order aimed at addressing the cybersecurity threats of artificial intelligence. The order was signed privately. And Sean Diddy Combs could be hit with new charges as he remains behind bars in New Jersey. TMZ reports that charges tied to a sexual battery claim made against the rapper is part of a new probe out of Los Angeles. I'm Amber Payton, and that's what's trending.
2: 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Here's Morgan Wood.
13: A recent HBCU graduate is going viral after receiving an unexpected gift from rapper Lil Baby. Jhené Leslie, a first-generation graduate of Spelman College, revealed that Lil Baby paid off more than $24,000 in student loan debt years after she reached out to him for help. Leslie says she sent the rapper a message back in 2022 asking if he could help pay her tuition while she was a freshman. 4 years later, after earning her degree, Leslie learned that her largest remaining student loan balance, just over $24,000, had been paid in full. The story has gained widespread attention online, with many praising both her persistence and Lil Baby's generosity. In a video she posted on social media, Leslie says the experience is proof that every shot you don't take, you miss. With the latest in HBCU news, I'm Morgan Wood on the Black Information Network, your home for Black News First.
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20: Cell phones have been an integral part of connecting our modern world. But did you know a black nuclear engineer pioneered the technology for them? Henry Thomas Sampson was born in 1934 in Jackson, Mississippi. He earned his bachelor's degree in chemical engineering from Purdue University in 1956, followed by his master's degree from UCLA in 1961 and his PhD shortly after. In 1971, Henry Sampson created the gamma electric cell. It's a device which produced long-lasting power to satellites. Sampson's innovation caught the attention of the Motorola company, which then placed his patented technology into their telephones. This eventually led to the very first telephone calls being made using cell phones. Henry Sampson passed on June 4th, 2015. His genius and black excellence helped create the globally connected world we share today. This is Tammy Eswick for the Black Information Network.

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And that's your Healthy Minute. I'm Mike Eilen on the Black Information Network.